0: Just three of the many songs that I love from birthday boy Richard Butler, 70 years old today, Psychedelic Furs. So three songs starting us off in the second hour here on this week's trip into the Land of the Lost. Forever Now, of course, the title cut from that album. Before that, from World Outside, Until She Comes, and starting things off at 8 o'clock from Mirror Moves, we heard the amazing song, Heaven. It's the Land of the Lost, Rock of the 80s here at Friday Night. Robert Jake with you until 9. Of course, Amber Miller stepping up at 9 to dive deep into the 90s with What's the Frequency from 9 to 11. Flashback and Funk every Friday right here at XPN.
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0: This Sunday, June 7th, Prince would have turned 67 years old. It's been 10 years since his passing. And I thought of this yesterday. I wanted to do something to celebrate Prince here inside the Land of the Lost. Yesterday, of course, during Throwback Thursday, we were doing soundtracks, and I thought, you know what? Easily, Prince's most successful album was Purple Rain from 1984, the soundtrack to the movie, and I think that it just seems fitting that that's one of the biggest 80s albums to play. It was a 62 album for Prince already. It came out June 25th, 1984. It was the soundtrack to the album, to the movie. And the interesting thing about the soundtrack was that when it came out, it got a sticker thanks to the lyrics to the song, the Nicky song. It got a parental advisory sticker shoved on it. And that, of course, caused a whole bunch of things because Tipper Gore did not like Darling Nicky, and the Parents Music Resource Center threw the parental advisory sticker. But that did not hurt anything. If anything, that probably helped sales for all we know. There are a couple of versions. There is two unique track listings to Purple Rain prior to selling the final order. In November of 83, and then there's another one in March of 84, they had two different listings on what they wanted to do with the album. The early one included Wednesday, along with the other song, Father's Song, but then the latter layout included what we're going to hear today. They replaced the song Father's Song with When Doves Cry, and they also move things around a bit. So we're going to hear that one. That's the one most of us are familiar with, and we're going to play it. Yeah, why not? Because it's Land of the Lost, Rock of the 80s. We could do whatever we want here on a Friday night, celebrating Prince on the eve of his birthday this Sunday. I thought this would be fitting to start things off in order. Side one, track one, it's Prince on XPN.

forever, and that's a mighty long time. But I'm here to tell you, there's something else. The afterworld. A world of never-ending happiness. You can always see the sun. Day or night.

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0: Land of the Lost, Rock of the 80s, celebrating Prince's birth anniversaries this coming Sunday. So we're playing the Purple Rain soundtrack in the Land of the Lost group on Facebook. Loved a couple of comments. Tiff wrote in and said, "Darling Nikki was a song that taught me what masturbate means. I had to look it up in the dictionary of the library. Purple Rain was the first album I bought with my own money. I was 12 years old." And then Kristen commented, said, "I got the cassette tape from my godparents when I was 10. Ah, Generation X."
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0: Let's dive back into Purple Rain, 1984, Prince and the Revolution.

0: I got to say, there are so many great songs on that soundtrack, but to me, that is my favorite track. Baby, I'm a Star from Prince and the Revolution in there too. I Would Die for You, all celebrating Prince as we celebrate his birthday coming up this Sunday and keep him in our hearts here in the Land of the Lost.
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0: All right, well, before we get to the final track on the soundtrack, I want to tell you a couple of things. Don't forget that if you're heading out to Philly Pride this Sunday as part of Philly Pride weekend on the Parkway, I will be at the Legacy Stage DJing from noon until 3. The stage is right as you enter the Parkway area. You'll see me there with my blue and pink hair. And then Tuesday, if you want to join us, as we remember Dito, Martha Graham Cracker will be hanging out at Bob and Barbara's from 5 until 8. Tuesday afternoon. So there you have it. As we continue now, music from Prince and the Revolution. Have yourself a great weekend.

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1: First Friday night of June, and we're rolling right out of the 80s into 120 minutes of music of the 90s on XPN. I'm Amber Miller. Welcome to What's the Frequency. Tonight, a new super group to tell you about, made up of very, very 90s ingredients and, well, members. Some reissues that'll be up your alley, a new song from the Afghan Whigs to share with you, paired with the 90s track. And a new Weezer song paired with one of theirs from the 90s. But to start this evening, it's music from a band that's playing a show in the area tonight, Built to Spill, on stage this evening at the Queen in Wilmington. XPN, What's the Frequency with Carr? You can't.

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1: I would say at least 75% of my friends in college took swing dance lessons. It was the late 90s and there was this huge revival. I, however, am a terrible dancer and I sat it out. I appreciated the music, though. Big Bad Voodoo Daddy was definitely part of that revival, along with Brian Setzer Orchestra, Cherry Poppin' Daddy, Squirrel Nut Zippers, and the like. And tonight, Big Bad Voodoo Daddy is on stage in Newton, New Jersey at the Newton Theater. They're also playing Sellersville Theater this Sunday night. And we started with the song in honor of Built to Spill being on stage tonight as well at the Queen in Wilmington. Car starting What's the Frequency on XPN.
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1: Hold on to your credit card because Pixies are reissuing a couple of albums later this year. We will get vinyl reissues of Trompe Le Monde, which is a French term for fool the world or deceive the world. Black Francis, he chose that phrase for the title to reflect the album's like themes that are sort of playful, UFOs, space travel, conspiracies, that kind of thing. So we're going to get the reissue of that one and the album that gives us this. Next song, Dig for Fire from Bossa Nova, September 11th. Getting both of those reissues, XPN, What's the Frequency? It's the music of the 90s.

0: Well, the Breeders were on hiatus for a couple of years in the mid-90s. Kelly Deal put out music under Kelly Deal 6000. It's Brillo Hunt here on What's the Frequency on XPN, and a couple of songs featuring her twin sis, Pixies, UMass, and Dig for Fire from Trompe Le Monde and Bossa Nova. A couple of early 90s albums the Pixies will be reissuing with some like bonus stuff, as there always is, going along with them, and those will come out on September 11th.
1: 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In 1777, America's leaders fled Philadelphia and came to York, where they forged a new national government. This July, as the nation celebrates 250 years of independence, Revolutionary York explores this critical chapter of the Revolution. Info at YorkHistoryCenter.org.
0: I'm Amber Miller, your host until 11 on XPN for What's the Frequency? Music of the 90s, and I had a really great childhood, but we weren't big travelers, and I have actually still yet to have visited Disneyland or Disney World, but this is pretty big news. It was a couple of years ago that Disney World Orlando was removing Aerosmith from their rock and roller coaster in order to celebrate The Muppets. A new Muppets-themed era has now begun, and Dr. Teeth and the Electric Mayhem are covering, amongst other songs you will probably recognize, this next song at the amusement park. I'm just going to have to take a pilgrimage just to see that. Them covering song 2 from Blur.

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0: It was this week in 1995, Soul Asylum put out Let Your Dim Light Shine, featuring that one, Misery. XPN, what's the frequency music of the 90s? By the way, Butch Vig produced that album, and he was a big get at that point. He was maybe the hottest producer on the planet, thanks to, Nirvana, that whole thing. Indigo Girls did Joking, and Man Size from PJ Harvey, plus the song you can see some Muppets perform at Disney World in Orlando. Song 2 from Blur.
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2: 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Tune in Saturday at noon as we reveal the official prompt for this year's 24-Hour Song Challenge. 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
0: If you've been following along, paying attention, Greg Dooley and the Afghan Whigs have released a couple of new songs in the last handful of months or so. They're also celebrating their 40th anniversary together as a band. And all that is leading into, drumroll please, a new album, August 21st. From the Afghan Whigs, we will get Soft Control, an album title inspired by a quote from David Bowie, where he talks about aging being a gradual process during which you become the person you are always meant to be. So I love that inspiration. I love that we've got new music coming, and you've heard a song or two already on XPN, but they're calling the song I'm going to play next, Jungle Roo, the official first single. So you'll hear something new from the Afghan Whigs after something totally 90s, Amphetamines and Coffee from Up In It, Afghan Whigs, a little Now and Then. What's the frequency?

0: XP and Susanna Hoffs, yes, of the Bengals. Solo stuff from 1996 called Beekeeper's Blues. A band you probably know best for their song Six, Underground Sneaker Pimps, Postmodern Sleaze, and a little Now and Then, Then and Now sort of situation from the Afghan Whigs, the just-released song Jungle Rue, which is the lead single from the forthcoming album Soft Control. We'll get it in August, and back to Up In It for Amphetamines and Coffee, celebrating the music of the 90s every Friday night. What's the frequency here on XPN?
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0: A couple of weeks from now, this next band will be playing a Philly show at Underground Arts from their album Twisted. It's Delamitri with Roll to Me on XPN.

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0: Rage Against the Machine on What's the Frequency 2 weeks in a row? Sure, why not? XPN kicking off the 10 o'clock hour with Rage from Evil Empire, Bulls on Parade. And for good reason, it's because that album went number one on the U.S. album charts on this day in 1995. A year later, it won the Grammy for Best Metal Performance.
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0: Let's dig in with another Then and Now. This time from Weezer on What's the Frequency on XPN. Just announced they've got another self-titled album coming in August. It will be the Gold album, and they just released a new song, We Might As Well Be Strangers, featuring Wednesday. So we're going to get to that after, well, it's a 90s show. How about music from Pinkerton, El Scorcho, kicking off the Then and Now on What's the Frequency?

Sleater-Kinney, XPN, What's the Frequency? It's the music of the 90s until 11 o'clock. That one from The Hot Rock, Start Together. From Diary, Sunny Day Real Estate with In Circles, and a little Now and Then and Now action from Weezer, just announced on August 21st. We'll get the new self-titled album that they're calling the Gold Album, which will feature that song, We Might As Well Be Strangers, which has Carly from Wednesday on vocals, and a total 90s classic, Pinkerton, El Scorcho. I'm Amber Miller. So there's a new supergroup between members of these next two bands and a handful of others. I'm going to play you the music. I want you to sort of conjure up who might be involved and what it might sound like. And then we'll dig into the details in a couple few songs time. We'll start with The Screaming Trees.

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0: let's talk supergroups here for a moment, shall we? XPN was the frequency music of the 90s until 11 o'clock. Hindu Love Gods was basically REM with Warren Zevon on vocals. They're covering Raspberry Beret. So Mike Mills, Bill Berry, and Peter Buck on guitar. Of course, Peter and his bandmates on Bang and Blame as well. Peter will be part of a new supergroup called Drink the Sea, playing alongside Barrett Martin from the Screaming Trees. Barrett, who is also part of the supergroup Mad Season. Also in this band, Alan Johannes from Queens of the Stone Age, as well as Duke Garwood and Lizette Garcia. Drink the Sea. They're putting an album out on October 2nd. They're doing a tour, not coming to Philly. That is ill-advised, but it is what it is. And the album is called Drink the Sea 3. It does kind of imply that maybe there were two albums from them before. There are not. This is their debut album, and I look forward to hearing and sharing some music with you in the coming weeks.
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0: One thing's for certain, I am never going to pass up an opportunity to play a Catherine Wheel song on this show. It's the music of the 90s, XPN. What's the frequency? And this week in 1995, tomorrow, actually, Catherine Wheel put out their third studio album, Happy Days, featuring this one, Judy Staring at the Sun. You've got some guest vocals, very 90s, from Tanya Donnelly on it as well.

Los Lobos and the Fugees on What's the Frequency? Music of the 90s on XPN, plus a couple of doses of Tanya Donnelly with her band Belly from the album Star Geppetto and featured on Catherine Wheel's Judy Staring at the Sun. The album Happy Days, that is home to that song, turns 31 years old tomorrow, so released this week in 1995. I'm Amber Miller. Okay, one more little dose of nostalgia to share with you. Right here in Philly, there is a couple of entrepreneurs here in Philly in Passyunk Square, and they have plans to open an actual physical video rental shop. They are in final negotiations for a space for their store they're calling Little Movie Store. They've collected over 20,000 titles, I presume, on both DVD and videotape, right? And they hope to serve every type of movie fan when they get that lease locked in and hopefully open up their doors. Definitely rooting for that. Love that nostalgia. All right. We heard a bunch of Richard Butler, Psych Furs from the 80s during Land of the Lost. It is Richard Butler's 70th birthday today. Let's do one to close the show from Richard from the 90s, from the world outside. It's In My Head on What's the Frequency?

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0: It's 11:03 p.m. You just heard Friday Night by The Darkness. Ironic, just to play that, John, to start off a good Friday night after a long, long week. You're now listening to XPM. My name is Abdul Rahman. We got a good show for you for next three hours. Songs from Def Cab for Cutie, Sugar Cubes, The Hold Steady, and The Rolling Stones right here on XPN.
1: 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Deer Tick just released their new album, Coin-O-Matic. 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And this Friday, they make a return visit to Free at Noon to play live for us. 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

Hey. Ladies and gentlemen, you were rocking out to new music from legends known as the Rolling Stones. That was called In the Stars. Sequestered in Memphis by the Hold Steady, Sugar Cubes with Hit, and Riptides, a new single from Def Cab for Cutie off the most recent album, I Built You a Tower, which dropped today. Can't wait. I'm very excited to listen to this album, as well as prepare to check them out at The Man in West Philadelphia next month, July 17th, which is a Friday, along with Philly's own Japanese Breakfast. Make sure you go to xpn.org to get your tickets at the concert calendar to see Def Cab for Cutie rock out in West Philly. But let's check out some more new music, this time coming from The Sacred Souls, called Any Old Fool, right here on XPN.

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1: Brittany Ann Trambon with a new single called Lucky Broke Girl.

You're rocking out to Start Chopping by Dinosaur Jr. Mitski with Where's My Phone? 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And Brittany Ann Trambon with the new tune, Lucky Broke Girl. Now, she has a show coming up in the summer on a very special day. 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You can catch Brittany Ann Trambon performing. 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Hour number one is finished, but we have two more hours to go. 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

12:05 a.m. We're starting it off with some Philadelphia tunes. Kurt Vile with Pretty Pimpin'. In Philly, yes, that pimpin' is luxuriously beautiful. But what's beautiful is the music that we got coming up for this 12 o'clock hour. Songs from Noah Kahan, Eddie Vedder, Patti Smith, and Mike D with this new joint called Switch Up. We'll check out right here, right now on XPN.

You found yourself jamming to Noah Kahan's new song, Doors. Now, you can catch him performing this new song and many more off the new album, The Great Divide, and his upcoming show, It's Citizens Bank Park, later on this month, on June 26th, is a Friday, along with Gigi Perez and Annabelle Dinda. 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Patti Smith with X the Angels and Switch Up, the new single from Mike D. Let's keep up this more energy with new music. This time coming from Caroline Rose called Yip Yip Yow, right here on XPN.

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That is the sound, ladies and gentlemen, of new music from Courtney Barnett called One Thing at a Time. Say No Go by De La Soul off the classic album 3 Feet High and Rising. Shout out to De La Soul for contributing to such a phenomenal weekend at Roots Picnic last week. Oh my God, it was a time, man. If you missed out, I encourage you all to go to xpn.org. I wrote an article of the concert, of just reviewing the concert. A great time, man. Jay-Z, State Property, Jasmine Sullivan, Bilal, Kalani, T.I., Brandy, Jazzy, DJ Jazzy Jeff, Active, Diamond Cuts, DJ Nash, K-1, Destin Conrad, Sasha Keebles, Tone Stiff, Adam Blackstone, Yolanda Adams, Gogo Morrow, Shantae Moore, Tamar Braxton, so many more people, man. It was a good time, man. It was just like a watering hole for just good, good music, man. Shout out to the Roots, man. They just find ways to just keep upping the levels of the Roots Picnic, so can't wait for next year. Franz Ferdinand with Audacious and Yip Yip Yow by Caroline Rose, a new single from her. Let's keep up this energy with more new music, this time coming from Sun Little with Whip the Wind right here on XPN.

Taking it back to 2012 with Philly's own Low Cut Connie and Booze Philia. Dry Spell by Kacey Musgraves, the new single from her off her most recent album, Middle of Nowhere, which I believe she has a show coming up at the end of the summer, Friday, September 4th, at Xfinity Mobile Arena, along with Flatland Calvary. 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Blue Money by Van Morrison and Sun Little with the new single, Whip the Wind. Now, yesterday, he performed at XPN's Free at Noon. So if you missed that, you're in luck. He has a show coming up at Johnny Brenda's, end of the month, Friday, June 26th, again, at Johnny Brenda's. 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It's 12:51, maybe about 12:52 a.m. My name is Adore Rahman. That's hour number two, but we have one more hour to go. But before we get to that final hour, let's check out this new joint from Modest Mouse called Picking Dragons Pockets right here on XPN.

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It's 104 a.m. You just heard Murder or a Heart Attack by O97s. Start the 1 o'clock hour, the final hour, which has joints from U2, Sugar Hill Gang, and this new joint from Tank and the Bangas featuring Lucky Day called Move right here on XPN.

That was new U2 called Scars off the album of the project Easter Lily EP. Rapper's Delight, the classic from Sugar Hill Gang, and Taking the Bangas featuring Lucky Day with the new groove called Move. 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

You found yourself rocking out to new music from Angene de Poitrine called Fabienne off the most recent project, Volume 2. Step Right Up by Tom Waits, MG Lenderman with Joker Lips, and a new single called The Payoff.

That was Beck with the new single Ride Lonesome. Going to California by Led Zeppelin and Star Moles with the new tune Overdog. Ladies and gentlemen, my name is Abdul Rahman. My time has come to an end. As usual, I appreciate all of you beautiful listeners who have tuned in for the past 3 hours. Hopefully you heard a song or two that you had to add to your music library. But before I go, we have to play new music from an artist you can catch performing at this year's XPN Fest. His name is Devin Gafilian. He will be performing on a Friday, September 18th, and probably performing this new tune called Hold On Hourglass. Peace. Stay blessed. 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

0: 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And early bird passes are available now. 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
1: 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The LA-born band has built such a strong connection with Philly, it feels like a second home. 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

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This is Alan Prey, the old king of the Moondoggers, and it's time again for another of your favorite rock and roll sessions as you enjoy the Moondoggers.

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0: The Exponential Music Festival, presented by Subaru, is back at Wiggins Park on the Camden waterfront September 18th to the 20th. And early bird passes are available now. 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
1: Portugal the Man headlined the festival on Saturday night, September 19th. 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And the band just dropped their 10th studio album, Shish, last year.
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0: Good morning, world. It's Sleepy Hollow here on XPN. I'm your host, Joey Sweeney, and I do mean it to you. Good morning. Good morning to you. We got things started off right there with Liz Story, recording for the Windham Hill label in 1983. That's the title track of her album, Solid Colors. Got a lot of great stuff on the show for you today. Got some jazz, got some singer-songwriter stuff, got some really nice like guitar music that I don't know what that is. We're going to talk about some of the cold recipes some folks sent in earlier. And let's see what else. We've got a lot. We're going to be remembering right at the tail end of the show today, Dito von Riegersberg, aka Martha Graham Cracker. Great loss for a lot of folks in the city and for the city's art scene, full stop. But we'll talk about that a little bit more later. Right after this, we're going to get back into the music with some Lahasa.
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0: 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They have the mission of helping customers stay warm and conserve monthly heating usage. We're going to get right back into the music. Here's Lahasa with something called De Cara a la Pared.

0: captured live for a World Cafe session some years ago. That is Natalie Merchant with Come On Aphrodite. And before that, we heard Caitlin Canty with her cover of Unknown Legend by the Neil Young. This is Sleepy Hollow here on WXPN. Coming up after the break, got something real nice from Jonathan Kreisberg.
1: 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June 5th is HIV Long-Term Survivors Awareness Day, marking the day in 1981 when the first cases of HIV/AIDS were documented in the U.S. More than three decades later, MANA continues to honor, celebrate, and nourish survivors. More on ways to support their work to nourish people living with HIV at manapa.org/HLTSAD.

0: hey, you know, I kind of retired or am workshopping the Siggy Daddy, the cigarette dedication that I was doing for a few months there. I think that there were some ex-smokers whose requests I need to honor. But the vibe is still there. And if we were still doing the Siggy Daddy, that would have been one. That's Scott Walker with Duchess. Always a strange choice to begin the day with Scott Walker, but let's do it. Let's walk through. Let's walk through these strange times with the strange voice of Scott Walker. This is the Sleepy Hollow. I'm Joey Sweeney. Coming up right after the break, we're going to get into a block of some really wonderful classic jazz/jazz folk performances. Stay with us.
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0: My people, my sleepies. I know that you know, but let's say it out loud. No algorithm picks the music at XPN. A real person does. For the next couple of hours, that's me. And in a city celebrating 250 years of independence.
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1: You know, soul, early R&B. But Etta Jones had something else going on. And this is a song that I discovered digitally, loved it so much, found a newer repress of her album. This is the title track of her 1960 debut album, which back in the day sold a million copies. And it's just a wonderful, really just beautiful, mellow vibe. This is Etta Jones with Don't Go to Strangers.

0: Oh, yeah. Well, we got the coffee percolating now, baby. That is Billie Holiday with A Foggy Day. And before that, Josh White with the Cole Porter classic, Miss Otis Regrets Today. This is Sleepy Hollow here on XPN. Coming up after this, Thelonious Monk.
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0: Good morning, world. Good morning, Philadelphia. This is the Sleepy Hollow radio program here on WXPN. I'm your host, Joey Sweeney. Welcome to the Sleepy Hollow General Music Appreciation Radio Show. I just made that up, but I like the sound of it. We got things kicked off this hour with Van Morrison and Purple Heather, and we have a lot more where that came from, including right after this break, a deep cut from Mazzy Star, and a little bit later in the hour, we're going to talk about summer cold dish recipes. Thank you.
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0: 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We're going to get a nice, good, solid-sized block of music kicked off right now with this deep cut from Mazzy Star. This is Rhymes of an Hour.

0: from the album Empire Burlesque by Bob Dylan, which you may recognize from its even now fashion-forward album cover featuring Bob in a gray linen sport coat with shoulder pads and many, many fonts on that album cover, if memory serves right. Graphic design was that designer's passion. Anyway, that's Dark Eyes. That's what I'm joking, but that's one of my favorite Bob Dylan songs and albums. Before that, Jackie Tarasan, Ron Sexsmith, Gabor Szabo, Mazzy Star. It's stars after stars after stars here this morning on the Sleepy Hollow. But when we get back from this little break, you will be the stars. We're going to talk about summer cold dish recipes. Stay with us.
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0: Speaking of Dinner Party Two Ways, by the way, that show is going to be amazing. I don't know if y'all have heard the music of Dinner Party, the band, but they are phenomenal, including some of my favorite musicians working today. But also, per Dinner Party, last week I asked listeners, I've been feeling it in a rut with my cold recipes this summer, and a couple of you wrote in, and I just want to kind of share a little bit of what people had to say. One is that Teresa starts off by saying that there's no such thing as too much mayo in your macaroni salad. I agree. Your physician may not. And in point of fact, I don't know if this is like a regional shift that is happening, but I grew up being told, you know, being shown through example that Hellmann's mayonnaise was like canon, that nothing would ever shake the grip of Hellmann's mayonnaise from my people. And then I heard about Duke's, and I have to tell you, I'm in a situationship with Duke's, and if you AB them, you'll kind of see why. So, you know, I'm not endorsing either. I mean, I'm kind of endorsing both products. I shouldn't be doing any of that. But all of this is to say, if you two are struggling in a Hellmann's versus Duke's situation, you're not alone. I think that there's a lot of us. Anyway, Joyce comes through with a recipe that was for a pasta salad with orzo, tomato, feta, and green onion, which sounds absolutely delightful, and a very light dressing. And what I loved about this and what I wanted to point out and share with people as you are making your summer cookout recipes, orzo. I feel like I completely forgot about orzo. You know, you go places and you see these pasta salads and it's like, you know, big rotini and it's like too much pasta in the pasta salad. But orzo, man, orzo has like subtlety. There's something to orzo that is just so low key and elegant. Joyce, thank you for reminding us all of orzo. It's beautiful. It's not just for Nona soups. And then Deb sent us, I think it was a clipping from an old Philadelphia Inquirer recipe, if unless I'm mistaken, and it was for cucumber soup. Cucumber soup also brings us to, you know, cold soups as a barbecue recipe. It's a little bit, you know, labor intensive and a little bit, you know, you got to bring the right containers. You might have to bring bowls depending on what, on whose house you're going to, where you're going. Not that people don't have bowls, but you know what I mean. And it also makes me think, obviously, of gazpacho. It's been so long since I made gazpacho. The next time I make it, it's going to be like the first time I made it. And I'm wondering, how am I going to start this again? I don't know. Let's get back to the music. I think that's plenty of that for right now. Here's Miriam Gendron with Go Away From My Window. Thanks, everybody.

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1: 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It's starting right now. Tune in today at noon on the station here as we reveal the official prompt for this year's 24-Hour Song Challenge. And from there, the race is on. 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Philly Anthems has been supported by the Pew Center for Arts and Heritage. And to give you a little inspiration, I have two great covers, two great examples of amazing songwriting skill. And we're going to get it kicked off right now with a recent cover. This is Gregory Allen Isakoff and Sylvan Esso with their take on Mazzy Star's Fade Into You. Check it out.

0: That's Mark Knopfler with Redbud Tree. Before that, Artemis with What the World Needs Now. A little songwriting inspo, a little bit of Burt Bacharach-spiration for everybody doing the 24-hour song challenge, getting ready. That sounds so much fun. It sounds really cool. I am blocked from entry, I believe, but I might try to do it anyway. Let's see. Who knows? You know. My foot's all messed up. I'm going to be home for the rest of the day anyway. I might as well do that. Coming up after the break, Emma Swift and Joni Mitchell. Stay with us. There's so much more show.
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1: Ah, yeah. Good morning, world. It's Sleepy Hollow here on XPN. I'm your host, Joey Sweeney. We got that hour kicked off with Charles Trenet. We have some great stuff coming up for this show this hour, including just like a pretty wild, eclectic mix of chill music. But also, if you were listening last week, you might have heard me hyping our different Philly 250 moments that we've produced to kind of pepper across the radio for you over the next couple of weeks and beyond, I believe. Bob Bambera, who you might know from the morning show and from the concert calendar, he contributed one that we're going to play for you this hour that's kind of about like the golden age of Philly 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cool things. Coming up after this, we're gonna get into a little Jesse Balin. Stay with us.
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0: That's Mac DeMarco with One More Love Song here on Sleepy Hollow. And before that, you heard the Penguin Cafe Orchestra. This is Sleepy Hollow here on XPN. I'm your host, Joey Sweeney. We have a little bit of message for you, and then we're going to get right into the Philly 250 moment. It's the golden age of Philly radio with Bob Bumbara. You're going to want to check this out. 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
6: And this is Philadelphia, better known as Wibbage Land, which won't be anymore. And all I can say, the word from the bird, thank you so very, very much.
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3: And of course, making a permanent mark on Philly radio beginning in 1960 was the Gator with the heater, the boss with the hot sauce, the one and only Jerry Blavitt.
8: The Gator with the heater, heater being on the record, the fleet of sang, oh, bop, bop, bop, shoot, bow.
3: The Gator had stints at WCAU and WSSJ, and of course, most recently at WXPN from 2006 until his passing in 2023. Philly was also renowned for the emergence of FM rock radio, like WIOQ and DJs David Dye and Helen Light, WYSP and WMMR, which launched with the Marconi experiment in 1968 with Dave Herman. And you cannot mention MMR without referring to the late, great Pierre Robert, who hosted Middays from 1981 until his untimely death in 2025.
9: Well, greetings, good citizens. Pierre Robert here, and I toast your good health, and I say, live long and prosper and keep following. Cheers.
3: Some of the great radio DJs of Philly, as synonymous to the city as the Liberty Bell and cheesesteaks, when it comes to the historic cultural tapestry of Philadelphia.
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0: Ah, it was so good. So good. Bob and Eric Schumann, who produced that with Bob, they found it all, didn't they? That was amazing. Let's get back into the music. Here's a little something from Art Pepper. This is Patricia.

0: That is Esperanza Spalding with Joy Harjo, one-time Poet Laureate of the United States. When you're Poet Laureate, I think you're kind of Poet Laureate for life, right? I don't think that it's kind of like I don't know what kind of job that has that, where once you're that job, once you're that job, I guess doctor? I don't know. Anyway, that's a new recording that they have made for the Smithsonian Folkways label. That track is called My Guy. Before that, we heard some Art Pepper. This is Sleepy Hollow. Coming up right after this, Yola Tengo, Bill Fay, and Neil Young.
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0: That's Neil Young with Journey Through the Past, recorded live. Before that, Bill Fay with City of Dreams here on Sleepy Hollow. Coming up right after this, gonna have a little something called You Rambling Boys of Pleasure, and then two, not one, but two from Ronnie Lane and the Faces. Stay with us on this lovely morning.
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0: This here is an amazing folk tune that lives in my head rent-free permanently. The artist is named Barbara Koenig, and this track is called You Rambling Boys of Pleasure.

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Can I

0: Good morning, world. It's Sleepy Hollow here on XPN. I'm your host, Joey Sweeney. That's Phosphorescent from their tribute album to Willie Nelson that was called To Willie. That's more than 10 years old at this point, but if you are unfamiliar with that album, it is really good. Every song by Willie Nelson, so you know every song is good, and Phosphorescent really showed up on that one. I remember, if you want to go back in the Wayback Machine with me, I saw that tour at Johnny Brenda's, and they played the whole album front to back, and it was incredible. But yeah, Phosphorescent, can't get enough of them. Glad that they are still very much in the mix. But I digress. We have some great music coming up for you on the show today. And at the very end of this hour, we're going to say a few words and have some music to honor Dita von Regersburg, a.k.a. Martha Graham Cracker, passed away this week. Incredible loss for the city's arts community and incredible loss for a lot of us personally, frankly. We're going to honor him a little bit. Coming up right after this, a little bit of Sam Smith. So stay with us here on the program.
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0: 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XPN welcomes Shaky Graves to Concerts Under the Stars on June 10th, Robin Hitchcock to Ardmore Music Hall June 12th, and the 11th annual Wayne Music Festival with Cracker, Surfing for Daisy, Billy Allen and the Pollies, and more to downtown Wayne on June 13th. 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And we've got a complete list of concerts and events at xpn.org. 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
1: Thank you, Brother Bob, as always, for the concert announcements. Let's get back into the music. This is Grant Lee Phillips with his cover of The Smiths' Last Night I Dreamt That Somebody Loves Me.

0: That's Alex G with June Guitar here on Sleepy Hollow. Coming up right after this break, we're going to get into a little big star.
1: 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Jeffrey Osborne and Will Downing will be at the Lansdowne Theater on June 6th, and the Ciao Delco Italian American Heritage Festival will be at Rose Tree Park on June 7th. 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
0: 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The WXPN 24-Hour Song Challenge Philly Anthems Edition kicks off today. Today at noon. Tune in today at noon, or just keep it parked here until noon as we reveal the official prompt for this year's 24-Hour Song Challenge. And from there, the race is on. I love this. I love everything about this. This is exactly my kind of caper. For helpful tips, rules, and all the information about the song challenge, visit xpn.org. Click Tell Me More. Good luck to each and every one of you. Philly Anthems has been supported by the Pew Center for Arts and Heritage, and I personally cannot wait to hear what people turn in. I think that this is going to be exceptional. Here's Big Star with the India song as Sleepy Hollow just quietly rolls on.

0: there are those of us that have been chasing that guitar tone on that track our entire lives. Not going to name any names, Joey Sweeney. But yeah, Blue Moon Revisited, song for Elvis from the Trinity Sessions by the Cowboy Junkies. Coming up right after this on the Sleepy Hollow, Greg Reporter and M. Ward. Stay with us.
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0: SM Ward with Let's Dance here on Sleepy Hollow. Coming up right after this break, some words for a very dear friend of ours and some songs to match.
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0: Before we part ways today, I did want to say a few words about my friend and many people's friends around Philadelphia area, Dito von Riegersberg, a.k.a. Martha Graham Cracker. Dito passed away earlier this week, and frankly, the whole week has been a haze. Dito was very close to my family and I know to a lot of our listeners, and he was a beloved performer around this area. And I wanted to play a few songs for him and also say a few words. So forgive me for reading, but I think that's the only way I can get through this because I did write a little something down. To say that there was no one like him and list how is essentially the same as a wish list for the kind of Philadelphians that we could use more of. Dito was utterly charming in a way that could reset your gravity in a moment. He was truly radically creative with an artistic generosity at the center of all that. And he was also a truly hilarious human being. Dito's work was in theater, music, drag, activism, and community building. And in every one of those mediums, he broke ground regularly. And he did so again with that spirit of generosity. To see Dito or Martha Graham Cracker live was to watch an audience transported, elated, communing, often healing, and everybody just having the time of their lives. It's my belief that what he brought to this city and what we all saw in him in return was actually historic. So right now I'm going to play a track by Martha, followed by a couple of things that I know that were near and dear to Dito, including a poem from Frank O'Hara and a song from Amy Mann, whose music he used to create an entire play called Poor Judge. God bless you, Dito. To all of the friends and family, God bless you all. I am here with you, and I know a lot of us at the station are too, and this here, right here, is Martha Graham Cracker with I'm Not Trying to Stop the Rain.

The next two poems are sort of walking around New York type poems, which I like to write. And I think the events in them are quite explicable. And, you know, it isn't just what I see, but what I'm thinking about while I'm walking too. The first one is called Poem. Lana Turner has collapsed. I was trotting along and suddenly it started raining and snowing, and you said it was hailing, but hailing hits you on the head hard, so it was really snowing and raining, and I was in such a hurry to meet you, but the traffic was acting exactly like the sky, and suddenly I see a headline, Lana Turner has collapsed. There is no snow in Hollywood, there is no rain in California. I have been to lots of parties and acted perfectly disgraceful, but I never actually collapsed. Oh, Lana Turner, we love you, get up. And the next poem I'm going to read is simply called Poem, and it's occasioned just by personal feeling. Hate is only one of many responses. True, hurt and hate go hand in hand, but why be afraid of hate? It is only there. Think of filth. Is it really awesome? Neither is hate. Don't be shy of unkindness either. It's cleansing and allows you to be direct, like an arrow that feels something. Out-and-out meanness, too, lets love breathe. You don't have to fight off getting in too deep. You can always get out if you're not too scared. An ounce of prevention's enough to poison the heart. Don't think of others until you have thought of yourself are true. All of these things, if you feel them, will be graced by a certain reluctance and turn into gold. If felt by me, will be smilingly deflected by your mysterious concern.

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0: There's another song from the new Johnny Blue Skies album, Mutiny After Midnight. It's called Don't Let Go. Little Casey, some Jackson and Joni to get the post-Sleepy Hollow experience underway. That Joni Mitchell song, the title song to The Hissing of Summer Lawns, I think of that song every time around this every time around this time of year when the weather gets hot and it's almost summer or it's summer. And I think about the sound of the air conditioners as I'm walking down the street and I'm hearing those and I'm hearing the hissing of summer lawns. It's just the perfect song for this time of year. Good morning. How you doing? I'm Bruce Warren. Big day. Big day. At noon today, I will be announcing the prompt for the 24-hour song challenge. We've got dozens, hundreds of people waiting by their radio to hear the prompt. So the clock is, the timer is on, about an hour and 45 minutes until I announce that prompt. I'll talk a little bit more about the 24-hour song challenge right after this.
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0: XPN, I'm Bruce Warren until 2 o'clock this afternoon. However, at noon today, I will be announcing the prompt, the theme for this year's 24-hour song challenge. And I got a lot of notes here, so I want to make sure I don't forget anything. First of all, it's our third annual one, if you have not been keeping track. Sadie Gust was our winner last year. The winner our first year was Khalil Maru. I'll be playing some their winning entries throughout the morning before I share the prompt with you. And basically, the way it works is you've got 24 hours to write a song starting at noon today. And it's got to be submitted to us by noon tomorrow. That would be Sunday. I know we've got a lot of folks registered. Over 800 people have registered to be a part of this exciting challenge. And we've got all kinds of information up on our website. And we will also be posting the theme on the Song Challenge site and sending out an email to you if you registered. So a lot of excitement in the air, a lot of excitement in the air. But there's also excitement in the air for somebody who's already written some amazing songs, including a new one from the new Kurt Vile record. This is You Don't Know 'Cause It's My Life. It's new Kurt on XPN.

0: That's the boss. Streets of Philadelphia here on XPN. And I played that because there's a lyrical reference to Bruce Springsteen in the song that I played right before that by Kurt Vile. Song called You Don't Know Cause It's My Life here on XPN.
1: 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They say Delco's a lot, and they're right.
0: Okay, we are about an hour and a half away from my delivering to you the prompt, the theme for this year's 24-hour song challenge. So, songwriters, get ready. Okay, let's see here. And hey, also, I know there's a great event today in East Falls at the Falser Club, and they're doing a whole day of songwriters. Some workshops and some performances, and I know Jimmy McGuinn is going to be out there, and there's a bunch of artists who are going to be writing their songs at the Falser Club today. So we'll try to check in with them in a little bit. But right now, this is new from Courtney Barnett. It's One Thing at a Time.

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0: Nothing like a goose and a geese sandwich here on XBN. That is how we roll. That's the latest from Goose and the recent 100 horses from Geese. Courtney Barnett, before that here on XPN.
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2: 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I'm Johnny Meister. 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
0: Well, a couple weeks ago, Brandi Carlile released sort of a one-off new song. I'm going to share it with you right now. It's called Life on the Run. It's Brandi Carlile.

0: That is our pal Devin Gilfillian here on XPN. Hold On from his forthcoming album, Time Will Tell. We're just a couple weeks away from the release of that record. And Devin is going to be performing for free as part of the Sundown Music Series at Haddon Lake Park in Haddon Heights on Wednesday, June 24th. It is a free show. I want to see everybody out there, because 2 days after, Devin is releasing his new record. And also opening that show, our pal Mustafa Numbisi. So that's a cool show coming up. A little McCartney and Wings before that. New music from Brandi Carlile. Life on the Run here on XPN.
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0: XPN, Bruce Warren. Okay, we're about an hour and 5 minutes away from my telling you what the theme is for this year's 24-hour song challenge. And I wanted to play last year's winner, Sadie Gust, who just wrote an absolutely beautiful, beautiful song called Split. And also remind you that Sadie is playing tomorrow night at 118 North in Wayne. Here is last year's 24-hour song challenge grand prize winner extraordinaire, Sadie Gust, with Split.

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0: Van, there is a stone-cold R&B classic from the Isley Brothers here on XPN. Title song to Between the Sheets, The Kinks, Waterloo Sunset, and Rat Boys, Singing to an Empty Chair is the name of their new album, and played Penny in the Lake. 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
0: 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All right, now I'm looking at my watch here, and it looks like we've got about 45 minutes before I reveal this year's prompt, this year's theme for the XPN 24-Hour Song Challenge, the Philly Anthems Edition. 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You can click on Tell Me More. And Philly Anthems has been supported by the Pew Center for Arts and Heritage. Have you heard this new Weezer and Wednesday song? It is a banger. They just announced it a couple days ago. And it's from a forthcoming album, Weezer, going back to that self-titled but colored titled album. The Gold album is on the way. So let's listen to this new one. It's Weezer with Wednesday, We Might As Well Be Strangers.

0: XPN is celebrating America's 250th birthday with the Philly 250. Here's a pivotal moment in Philly music history.
1: New Year's Day in Philadelphia means one thing, the Mummers Parade. The first brigades of lavishly dressed revelers strutted down Broad Street in 1901, making it the longest-running folk parade in the United States. Originally a novelty inclusion, the Mummers String Bands officially formed their own division in 1915. Bands are made up of amateur musicians and usually feature a lineup of banjos, violins, accordions, saxophones, drums, and glockenspiels.
2: I could not be happier, and on behalf of all the Mummers, everyone in Philadelphia, I know we are very excited. We always knew in our hearts we're going to go because it's so important to the city. So we hope to see everybody out there.
3: Well, one of the great songs of Mummery, the theme song, is Old Dim Golden Slippers. So I tell you what, get us in the mood, strike up the band.
1: For decades, string bands performed their routines in marching band-like formations, and songs were mainly drawn from Dixieland and minstrel shows. In 1976, Broadway-inspired choreography and more contemporary song selections were introduced. Though their time in the spotlight is limited to a few hours every January, string bands meet weekly at their headquarters, mostly in South Philadelphia, to rehearse throughout the year. Each Mummers Parade features performances by over a dozen bands, including Avalon, Frelinger, Greater Kensington, and Quaker City.
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0: That's the Furco String Band here on XPM with Golden Slippers. And I say that with a smile on my face because I never thought I would ever say anything like that. That was the Furco String Band playing Golden Slippers here on WXPN. The Furco String Band, one of the legendary string bands here in Philadelphia. That's part of our Philly 250 musical moments. You have to include the Mummers when you're talking about great musical moments and great history over the years. Human League before that, Don't You Want Me, and brand new music from Weezer in Wednesday. That new song is a banger. It's called We Might As Well Be Strangers.
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0: XPM Bruce Warren. Well, I guess Bell and Sebastian are big football/soccer fans because they've written a new song. It is an unofficial World Cup song. And with the World Cup a couple days away, they released this new song a few days ago. It is a really great new Bell and Sebastian song. If you're a fan, I think you'll love it. And I'm going to play it for you right now. It's called If It Only Takes One Lion. Bell and Sebastian on XPN.

0: There's some later period Moody Blues for you, Your Wildest Dreams. And brand new music from Belle and Sebastian sounding as good as ever with their unofficial World Cup anthem for the Scottish team. They wrote called It Only Takes One Lion.
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0: XPN, Bruce Warren. Well, we're about 22, 23 minutes away from my revealing the prompt, the theme for this year's 24-hour song challenge, the Philly Anthems edition. And I wanted to play some Steely Dan, though, right now. I want to dig into the Royal Scam. It's a song that probably is not played that often on the radio, or perhaps at all. It's called Everything You Did, and there's a great line in this song that always cracked me up. It's the line goes, "Turn up the Eagles, the neighbors are listening."

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There's our pal Lil Cut Connie with a brand new song called Can't Be Wrong. The Eagles, One of These Nights, and Steely Dan, Everything You Did. Here on XPM, Bruce Warren. 10 more minutes. I'm getting psyched. I hope you're psyched. I will be announcing the theme, the prompt for the 24-hour song challenge. But right now, I'm going to play some new music from a very cool band from London. They call themselves West Side Cowboy from their forthcoming album. It goes on. This is Kickstones. All right.

0: Not too shabby. That is the World Cafe performance that Wet Lake did of the song Catch These Fists when they swung by. And before that, new music from West Side Cowboy, very cool new band from London. I think this is their second album put out now last year. That was got a lot of rotation in my my home studio. A new song from West Side Cowboy called Kick the Stones.
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0: Well, don't go far. I'm just a few minutes away from revealing this year's theme, this year's prompt for the XPN 24-Hour Song Challenge. But let's do this one. Go back to the grand prize winner of the first competition that we had several years ago from Khalil Amaru with his award-winning submission, Dear June.

That is Khalil Amaru here on XBN from the song he submitted the first year of our 24-hour song challenge called Dear June. And, man, I remember listening to that song going like, okay, I think we got a winner here. Anyway, Khalil was the winner of our first song challenge. And, yes, Bruce Warren, hanging out with you. It is here on WXBN HD1 Philadelphia, 88.7 WXBH Middletown, 91.9 WXBJ HD in Hackettstown, and 90.5 WKHS Wharton. 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We are member-supported radio from the University of Pennsylvania, and it is time for me to announce the prompt, the theme for this year's 24-hour song challenge. However, before I get there, let me just tell you, the prize is bigger than ever this year. All right. So you've got 24 hours to write, record, upload a video of the song. If we choose you, you're going to win $5,000. You're going to get a spot at the Exponential Music Festival and the Philly Music Fest and a whole bunch of other stuff. And you will also be a part of this year's Philly Anthems, which is our new project where we've invited a whole bunch of artists to write and record original music inspired by the semi-quincentennial, featuring Eric Bazillion of the Hooters, Eliza Hardy Jones of the War on Drugs, Devin Gilfillian, jazz bassist Christian McBride, and many, many more to be announced soon. And hopefully you will be a part of that. And Philly Anthems has been supported by the Pew Center for Arts and Heritage. All right, so let's get the timer going. The prompt is freedom. The prompt is freedom. So we want you to think very broadly about, or specifically about, what freedom means to you. It can mean many, many, many things. It could mean hitting the open road. It could mean escape. It could mean freedom from personal struggles. It could mean something in the context of a social, cultural, or a political message. It could be overt. It could be subtle. It could be metaphoric. You're getting the idea. So I'm gonna play a whole bunch of songs this hour that will inspire you. And whether you're writing the song or not, think about what freedom means to you. All right, more information up on our website. And also, for those of you who registered, be on the lookout for an email. Let's do a couple songs with the appropriately titled Freedom.

0: That is the legendary singer-songwriter Richie Havens with his song called Freedom. And Jimi Hendrix with his Freedom right before that. Freedom is the prompt. It's the theme for this year's 24-hour song challenge. And, well, let's see. I started at noon, and you have until noon tomorrow if you're registered and you're a songwriter to write a song about freedom, what it means to you. And, hey, you know, I was just remembering this Richie Havens thing. I kind of forgot. He kind of improvised that song on the spot. It was recorded at Woodstock back in 1969. Can you imagine if you're a songwriter and you were asked to open up for all these bands? You know, you probably had a very small, you know, set length, but he wound up having to fill the time because all the other artists couldn't get there in time to start their set. So he was on stage for 3 hours, and he kind of ran out of songs. And then he was inspired by the spiritual, sometimes I feel like a motherless child, and came up with Freedom, and it became one of his biggest songs, one of Woodstock's biggest songs, and one of popular music's long-lasting greatest songs here on XPN.
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0: Okay, I'm Bruce Warren, and it is the 24-hour song challenge. The race is on, the clock is ticking, and yeah, once again, the prompt, the theme for this year's song challenge for you to write about is freedom. Think broadly, think specifically. It can mean personal freedom. It can mean cultural freedom. It can mean many, many things, whatever it is, means to you. We want you to write the greatest song ever, ever about it. And once again, this year's song challenge is part of the Philly Anthems. It's a new project that has been supported by the Pew Center for Arts and Heritage, where we've invited artists to write and record original songs. And the grand prize winner is going to be part of this rollout of these amazing songs in a group that already includes Eric Bazillion and Liza Hardy Jones of the War on Drugs, Devin Gilfillian, Christian McBride, and the incredible house music legend Lady Ama, all right here from Philadelphia. Let's continue with songs with freedom in mind. It's the Soup Dragons.
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0: That's Bob Dylan. That is ridiculous. You know, we're playing songs about freedom. I had to play that one. 1964, Another Side of Bob Dylan. Wow. I mean, there's nothing I can say. Before that, I played Mountjoy. Thanks to my pal Greg, who reminded me of the line from that song, "If you want freedom, you better free someone." Whew. Simple, but truth. And I'm going to play you a song with another great line about freedom that's pretty much a classic coming up right after this.
1: York County History Center supports XPN and presents Revolutionary York, a new exhibit opening in York on July 3rd. In 1777, America's leaders fled Philadelphia and came to York, where they forged a new national government. This July, as the nation celebrates 250 years of independence, Revolutionary York explores this critical chapter of the Revolution. 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
0: XBM Bruce Warren, if you're just tuning in, you're going like, what's all this freedom stuff about? Well, freedom is the prompt, is the theme, is the inspiration for this year's 24-hour song challenge, which started 31 minutes and 30 seconds ago. And if you've registered, you know that you will have until tomorrow at noon to record and upload a video of an original song that you've written for this year's challenge. All right. So, you know, to get you sort of inspired, and whether you're writing a song or not, first of all, I'm hearing from dozens and dozens of people in the studio here with requests for songs about freedom. I just mentioned I played Strangers by Mountjoy with the great line in it, "If you want freedom, you better free someone." Well, I'm thinking about another incredible song with the line, "Freedom's just another word for nothing left to lose."
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0: That's Nina Simone here on XBN. I wish I knew how it would feel to be free. And Freedom by Beyonce before that, featuring Kung Fu Kenny, Kendrick Lamar. A couple songs of inspiration for you if you are writing a song as part of our 24-hour song challenge. The word freedom is the prompt, is the theme for you to write the song about, around, within. You can be overt, you can be subtle, as I've been sort of hopefully providing some examples of some of the songs that have been written. Getting a lot of requests for some songs, and I got time for a couple more this hour, but I'll tell you what, I think I'll do one. Okay, I know what I'm going to play, but you gotta stick around right after this.
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2: 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I'm Johnny Meister. 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
1: All right, let's do this one. It's about creative freedom, and it's Mr. George Michael.

0: Just what is it that you want to do?
1: Well, we want to be free. We want to be free to do what we want to do. And we want to get loaded. And we want to have a good time. And that's what we're going to do.
2: Well, wait, baby, let's go.
1: We're going to have a good time. We're going to have a party.

0: That's Primal Scream here on XBN from their album Screamadelica, with a song about freedom, the desire to let go of real-world anxieties, and sampling at the beginning there a line that Peter Fonda said in the movie The Wild Angels. It was like a, I guess, a mid-60s biker movie, and it's classic. He says, "We want to be free to do what we want to do, and we want to get loaded, and we want to have a good time." Anyway, let's see. Before that, Freedom 90 by George Michael. A whole bunch of, hopefully, some examples of some songs about freedom, all kinds of freedom. Freedom is the word that we have used for the prompt for this year's 24-hour song challenge, which began exactly an hour ago. So you now have 23 hours to finish and upload and record your video of your song about freedom, however you want to define what freedom is.
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0: All right, I'm Bruce Warren, hanging out with you until 2 o'clock. Then Wendy's going to be here at 88.5 WXBN HD1 Philadelphia, 88.7 WXBH HD1 Middletown, 91.9 WXPJ HD1 Hackettstown, 90.5 WKHS Wharton, and streaming at xpn.org. 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All right, I'm going to squeeze one more song in. Tell you what. All right. Let's see. I was going to do Rockin' in the Free World by Neil. Oh, man. Free to Decide is also such a great song. The Cranberries, let's see, maybe Chicano Batman's Freedom is Free. I'll tell you what, I'm going to pass this idea of freedom on to Mike and Kristen next week and see if we can do a little bit of deep dive, because I want to play this song. It's one of the greatest songs about freedom, and it's by the Monkees.

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0: That's our artist to watch for the month, Angine de Poitrine. Hope I didn't mess their name up too much. I guess anonymous members, their names, I think, are Click and Clack. Oh, no, those are the guys from Car Talk. Khan and Kleck. That's their names. Khan and Kleck. Absolutely fascinating thing. The sensation that's sweeping all nations right now. Rocks and Music right before that in Suki Waterhouse with Back in Love.
1: 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June 5th is HIV Long-Term Survivors Awareness Day, marking the day in 1981 when the first cases of HIV/AIDS were documented in the U.S. More than three decades later, MANA continues to honor, celebrate, and nourish survivors. 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
0: Okay, well, now we are about, an hour and 23 minutes into the 24-hour song challenge. And if you are just tuning in, you will probably want to know, particularly if you registered to write a song in 24 hours. The clock started running at noon today. The theme is freedom. And, we're asking you to think very broadly about what freedom means to you. It can mean many things. It can mean hitting the open road, leaving town, freedom from personal struggles or broader social, cultural, and political messages. It could be subtle. It could be direct. It could be metaphorical. 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

0: That's Arlo Parks from their new album, Ambiguous Desire, with Beam. Stevie, Ribbon in the Sky, and brand new music. That little instrumental there by a pianist named Okonski. We heard Axes.
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0: That's Jerry. Title song, Cats Under the Stars, here on XPN. The Birds, they You Ain't Going Nowhere, and brand new music. Yeah, new music, believe it or not. I know that sounded like it was could have been written in 1969 or 1970 by a very talented songwriter named Alex Amen. We heard California Blues here on XPN.
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0: XPN, Bruce Warren, that is going to do it for me. Thank you so much for listening. As always, always, always, I have a great time hanging out with you, playing some records. Stick around because Wendy Rollins is up next to get you through the rest of the afternoon. We've got the Many Moves of Ben Vaughn at 6, and Johnny with the Blues Show, the best darn blues show in the world, coming up tonight at 7 o'clock. And, you know, I always say I have fun on the radio, and I do, but on days like today when we do some special programming because we have announced the prompt, the word freedom, which is the creative spark for this year's 24-hour song challenge. Always just great to have the XPN community be a part of something really unique and something special, and we cannot wait to start listening to and watching what I know will be dozens and dozens, if not hundreds, of submissions of songs about freedom. So stick around. Wendy's up next. And this is new music from Blondshell. It's called Heart Has to Work So Hard.

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0: Big time.
1: Oh, it's something. St. Vincent tonight. And this is no average St. Vincent show. Of course, it's never really an average St. Vincent show, right? I don't think average happens with her. But that being said, St. Vincent with the Philly Pops at the Met tonight. It's going to be phenomenal. My name's Wendy Rollins here on XPN. Another artist coming to town in just a couple of days. Kevin Morby. He's next.
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1: 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As promised, Kevin Morby, he's got a show that is coming up at Union Transfer on Tuesday. 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

0: Eric Clapton with Mainline Florida. Before that, Little Barry, More Bad Miles of Road. I feel like those two go together. I was talking with my buddy Jeff, and he said that that Little Barry track just makes me feel like it's like a 70s soundtrack, you know? Just driving off into the sunset, the windows down, the sunglasses, and really loud speakers. My name is Wendy Rollins here on XPN. Langhorne Slim got a show coming up. We'll talk about it, hear from them next.
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0: XPN welcomes Langhorne Slim, Franklin Music Hall. This show's happening on the 18th. And some of my buddies in a band, Post-War Dream, are on that same bill. So make sure you get there early. Here's Langhorne Slim with On Fire.

0: It's Phoenix. It's Entertainment. And that came from the album Bankrupt. Now, the original album was only like, 10 tracks? Then they had disc 2, the deluxe edition, that had an additional 71 tracks. Now, the majority of those 71 tracks are under a minute each, but why? Honestly, why? Deer Tick is coming to town. I feel like I'm just like announcing so many shows. You can definitely tell it's summertime, right? Everybody's on the road. Deer Tick is next. We'll talk about that show.
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2: 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I'm Johnny Meister. 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
0: Wendy Rollins here with you this afternoon. Deer Tick is here on Wednesday, specifically Underground Arts. Here they are now with Mary Singletary. It's on XPN.

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0: I love those last lyrics that he threw in there. I feel like totally improv. Every cake you bake, a throwback to his time with the Police and their song, Every Breath You Take. It's Sting. Love is the seventh wave. And speaking of, tomorrow is the big day. The Philly Pride Festival and March is happening. This is the first time we're going to see the march happening on the Ben Franklin Parkway. They're going big with this one. Here's what you need to know. The march will kick off at 11 a.m., completely free, and then the festival starts immediately after that. The festival admission is $10. Coming up, I've got Grace Cummings, and we'll talk about the weather tomorrow as well, which you'll need to know.
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0: Let's take a look at your weather. Might see some thunderstorms tonight and a low of 70. Tomorrow, a high of 88. And then on Monday, a high of 84. 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
1: George Ezra, the song is Budapest. At the time, he had never even been to Budapest. Actually, what happened was he was supposed to get a train to Budapest, but he was so hungover from the night before that he completely missed it. He actually wrote it when he was in Sweden. It's on XPN. My name is Wendy Rollins. Kurt Vile, another one with some dates that are happening next month. I've got him next.
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1: Kurt Vile's got a couple of dates. So in Jersey, he's going to be at the iconic Stone Pony on the 21st of July. And then on the 25th of July, he will be at the Dell Music Center for XPN Welcome's the Make the World Better Concert Weekend. He's part of that bill also. Here he is now. It's Chance to Bleed.

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XPN welcomes Shaky Graves to Concerts Under the Stars on June 10th, Robin Hitchcock to Ardmore Music Hall June 12th, and the 11th annual Wayne Music Festival with Cracker, Surfing for Daisy, Billy Allen and the Pollies, and more to downtown Wayne on June 13th. 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

0: It's Everything But The Girl, each and every one on XPN. The 24-hour song challenge is afoot. So earlier at noon, Bruce announced it. This year's prompt is freedom. So however that looks for you. So right now, artists are thinking about lyrics and chord changes and iambic pentameter. And we are firm on that deadline, Sunday at noon. And yes, people have asked. We are very firm on that. All details at xpn.org. Godspeed and good luck. The Sacred Souls are next.
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0: Got Gigi Perez in line. I'm so excited for her to be a part of this bill with Noah Kahn and Annabelle Dinda. So this is going to be at Citizens Bank Park. Huge stage. And this is happening on the 26th. It's coming up soon. Hope you got your tickets. All details at xpn.org. Gigi Perez on the way. Right now, The Sacred Souls. This is Any Old Fool.

0: I've said this before about Beck's music. He's really got two speeds. So it's either an all-out funk dance party, or he's going to pull your heart out of your rib cage, tear it in half, and throw it on the floor in front of you. And that song, I feel like, is definitely the latter. It's Ride Lonesome. Now, we don't know anything about a full-length album yet, but I gotta feel like that's coming. The Cure recently got on the road. The first show we've seen them do in a couple of years was last night, and it was a killer. I've got one of the songs that was actually in the set list coming up.
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0: Last night at Primavera Sound, we saw The Cure back on stage. It's been a minute. They had taken some time off the road, rightfully so, and they are officially back. Now, keep in mind, they've already said there's another album coming. I've also heard talk about a documentary. I've got a song that was specifically in their encore last night coming up next. Right now, a band that you will see at the Exponential Music Festival in September. This is Tay Vista with Don't Go.

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0: Stevie Nicks, Edge of 17. It's on XPN. My name is Wendy Rollins. Before that, it was Father John Misty and a song that a lot of his fans knew from his live set, but they knew it as God's Trash. He finally got in studio, recorded it. It's officially called The Old Law. A similar situation, Caroline Rose has been playing a song called Yip Yip Yow for quite a while. Never recorded it. Until now. It's next.
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0: You can find me on Instagram at Wendy Rollins. I try and keep it simple. Nothing fancy there. This is Caroline Rose on XPN. It's Yip Yip Yow.

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0: It's Feist. It's on XPN. My name is Wendy Rollins. I've got REM coming up, a band that, like, if the question is posed, like, what's that one band you would love to see get back together? The answer is absolutely REM. There's no animosity between the band members. They just said that they figured their time had come and they just didn't want to do it anymore. You kind of can't argue with that, right? They're coming up. P.S. Their frontman Michael Stipe has been talking about that solo album for like a decade now. Come on, man.
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0: As promised, REM coming up. Yes, their frontman Michael Stipe has debuted some solo music, and he's been talking about a solo album forever. And we still don't have anything official. Nonetheless, they're next. Right now, it's the Rolling Stones on XPN.

0: It's Freddie Johnston on the way out. Before that, Lucy Dacus with Planting Tomatoes. If you are spending some time out in the yard, make sure that sunscreen is intact. Summer is most definitely already arrived. Coming up, I've got the Revivalists, and they have a date alongside the Red Clay Strays. We'll get into that right after this.
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0: I've got another Philly 250 moment coming up, and this one I'll just go ahead and tell you is around Bandstand and its ties to Philadelphia, which are more than just ties. Like, you're born and raised right here, essentially. It's a phenomenal story. We'll get into that in just a bit. Right now, the Revivalists have a date with Red Clay Strays at the Man in August. Here they are now with Heartstop.

0: 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Here's a pivotal moment in Philly music history.
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2: 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But Philly was where it all started for Dick Clark and Bandstand.
5: 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For now, Dick Clark. 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

0: And that is why Dick Clark is known as one of the OGs in radio. Just what an amazing story right there. He wasn't even the original host of Bandstand, but he saw the potential. He saw it could be something bigger. And it absolutely happened. It's a part of the Philly 250 moment. And coming on 4th of July weekend, there's going to be a huge countdown around that. You are going to find out just how much music history is in this city. It's a lot. It's Frankie Avalon. The song is Venus. The first time he was on Bandstand was in 1957. And of course, it launched his career as well. And then later, people like Bobby Rydell, Fabian, also Philly guys, they toured together for quite a while. And they were known as the Golden Boys of Bandstand. My name is Wendy Rylands on XPN. Mount Joy is next.
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0: 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It's happening in September. 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
1: I've been waiting for you. It's on XPN. My name is Wendy Rollins. A lot of roads going to be blocked off tomorrow. The annual Philly Pride Parade is happening 11 a.m. They are moving it to the Ben Franklin Parkway. It's always been at the neighborhood. They have moved it to the parkway just because of size. So that kicks off at 11 a.m. And then the festival kicks off at 12. Keep in mind, also, festival is 10 bucks. Michigander, the latest from them, next.
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1: Michigander is a band. Michigander is also their frontman, Jason Singer. And I do love the fact that his last name is Singer, right? I mean, it just makes sense. Anyway, the song is called Freaking Out. It's on XPN.

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0: It's kind of a journal entry. It's the first time that U2 came to New York City. They were picked up in a limo, which they had never been in. And the driver was playing Billie Holiday, who, by the way, was born in Philadelphia. It's Angel of Harlem, which is absolutely about her. It's on XPN. My name is Wendy Rollins. Portugal the Man is next.
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0: Coming up, Gary Jules' cover of Mad World, originally done by Tears for Fears. But right now, Portugal the Man playing Saturday, September 19th, Exponential Music Festival, alongside, let's see, who else is on that day? S.G. Goodman, Mackenzie Johnson, St. Paul and the Broken Bones, and these guys. I'm sure this is going to be in the set.

0: You know Steve Winwood when you hear him, right? It's one of those voices that immediately, like, nobody sounds like Steve Winwood. It's the Spencer Davis Group. It's Give Me Some Lovin'. I'm particularly a fan of the Blues Brothers version of that. My name is Wendy Rollins here on XPN. I've got your weather for the rest of this weekend coming up.
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0: Might see some rain come through tonight, a low of 70. Tomorrow, a high of 88. And then on Monday, a high of 84. Right now, it's Star Moles. 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

0: a fun little dance party. It's Tegan and Sarah back in your head. It's on XPN. My name is Wendy Rollins. In weather like this, man, if you're going to be down the shore or just hanging out on the stoop, maybe doing a little barbecue, wherever you're at, don't forget, the XPN app is available. Take us wherever you go. I've got Rostam coming up, and while you may not recognize his name, you definitely know him from his time with Vampire Weekend. He's next.
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0: For fans of early Vampire Weekend, Rostam is from that band. And he's split off. He's worked with a ton of other artists since then, but it's good to hear him doing his own thing. Here he is with Back of a Truck on XPN.

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0: It's Casey Musgraves with Ryan Stone. I'm Wendy Rollins. I'm here every Saturday and Sunday afternoon. But this ends the Saturday portion of the program because the Many Moods of Ben Vaughn coming up at 6 o'clock sharp. I will talk with you again tomorrow. Before I go, though, Sam Fender is next.
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0: I'll be back tomorrow at 12 noon. You can stay in touch with me at Wendy Rollins on XPN. I'll leave you with Sam Fender featuring Olivia Dean. This one's called Rain Me In. It's on XPN. The Many Moods, Ben Vaughn is next.

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Hello, music lovers, and welcome to The Many Moods of Ben Vaughn. I'm your host, Ben Vaughn, coming to you once again through the miracle of radio, the modern miracle of FM radio, and it's really great to be here on the air, in stereo, on the FM dial, or your device of choice, and we're very happy to have you here with us. We're broadcasting like we usually do from the Relay Shack in parts unknown, USA. We're centrally isolated here in the middle of nowhere, surrounded by boxes of records, CDs, 45s. We have 8-track tapes. We got all kinds of stuff laying around here, and I can't wait to play some of this music for you. We span many decades, many styles, and many moods on this show. But for this episode here, we're going to be working from one box, and that box contains records with hand claps. Recordings with hand claps. Yes, the best of hand claps for this next hour. And we're going to be covering a lot of genres. 60s pop, glam rock, R&B, 50s rock and roll, garage rock, soul, jazz, blues, proto-punk, 70s album rock, and much, much more. So let's get started here on The Many Moods, the special hand claps edition of The Many Moods with one of the best, Cherry Cherry by Neil Diamond, here on The Many Moods.

Nina Simone on hand claps and vocals there. Sea Lion Woman by Nina Simone here on the special hand claps edition of The Many Moods of Ben Vaughan. It's a weird concept, but it's a good concept, and we're going to continue on. We're not going to back down. Before Sea Lion Woman, we heard Thunderwing by T-Rex, and we started that set off with Neil Diamond and Cherry Cherry. I'm Ben Vaughan. This is The Many Moods of Ben Vaughan, and we have another great hand clap song queued up on the turntable here by the great Johnny Otis. Willie and Hand Jive by Johnny Otis here on The Many Moods.

If you like your music chosen by a computer to serve a particular demographic, marketing strategy, or focus group, then The Many Moods of Ben Vaughan is not for you. Quite frankly, he runs a rather untidy program. Tune in every week to The Many Moods of Ben Vaughan.

Oh man, that song makes you feel like you're in the best nightclub ever. Ramsey Lewis Trio with the In Crowd featuring Hand Claps. And before the Ramsey Lewis Trio, we heard I Can Hear Music by the Beach Boys. Queued up and ready to go, we have more great records with Hand Claps to play for you. When we return, with the many moods of Ben Vaughn.

0: 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XPN welcomes Shaky Graves to Concerts Under the Stars on June 10th, Robin Hitchcock to Ardmore Music Hall June 12th, and the 11th annual Wayne Music Festival with Cracker, Surfing for Daisy, Billy Allen and the Pollies, and more to downtown Wayne on June 13th. And tickets are on sale now for Bertie Bush at Abington Arts Center on June 18th, for Delametri at Underground Arts on June 22nd, and for Sharp Pins at Anchor Rock Club June 27th. And we've got a complete list of concerts and events at xpn.org. And while you're there, check out the Ticket Giveaway of the Week, which runs every Monday through Thursday. The Old Barracks Museum in Trenton supports XPN and will have their grand reopening on July 4th to celebrate America's 250th anniversary. This reopening will unveil the results of their year-long restoration. Plus, visitors will experience live 18th century music, living history, and a preview of three new exhibits that highlight the site's role in the formation of the United States. For more information, it's barracks.org.
1: Coming to you across the airwaves, these are the many moods of Ben Vaughn. 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
2: All right, we are back. Welcome back to the show. The Many Moods is now in syndication. We're on in a bunch of places on terrestrial radio, and we thank all of you for making that happen. And we have the podcast, too, also because of you. So thank you, thank you, thank you. Okay, we're playing records with Hand Claps, and this is an interesting one. It started out as a solo recording by Buddy Holly, but in 1964, instruments were added to the recording, including hand claps. And here it is, Buddy Holly with Love's Made a Fool of You.

Betty Everett with Getting Mighty Crowded here on The Many Moods. And before that, we heard Stuck in the Middle with You by Steeler's Wheel with great hand claps. And we started that set off with Buddy Holly. I'm Ben Vaughn. This is The Many Moods of Ben Vaughn. We're broadcasting right here from the Relay Shack in Parts Unknown, USA. We're centrally isolated here in the middle of nowhere, surrounded by boxes of records, CDs, 45s. We have 8-track tapes. We got all kinds of stuff laying around here, and we're playing songs with hand claps. And this one here is really great. The hand claps don't show up until the end, but it's worth the wait. Nick Lowe with I Love the Sound of Breaking Glass.

John Handy with Hard Work and Hand Claps. What a great rhythm section. Chuck Rainey and James Gadsden backing him up on that. Hard Work. And before that, we heard 1969 by the Stooges. Hand Claps all the way through that song. And we started that set off with Nick Lowe. Coming up after the break, we have more great songs with Hand Claps to play for you with the many moods of Ben Fong.

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0: All right, we are back. Welcome back to the show. We know you have other entertainment options, and we thank you for choosing The Many Moods. Oh, yes, we do. Here on the special hand claps edition of The Many Moods, we're playing songs with hand claps, and here's a good one. Here's a really, really good one. Let It All Hang Out by The Hombres here on The Many Moods.
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And thanks.

Oh, man. Maybe it's just me, but I don't think those were real dogs on that record. Real hand claps, though. Human hand claps. Hound Dog by Big Mama Thornton. And before Big Mama Thornton, we heard one of the most unusual usage of hand claps. It might only be one person. Dun, dun, dun. Ah, The Zombies. Yes, Time of the Season by The Zombies. And we started that set off with The Hombres with Let It All Hang Out. I'm Ben Vaughn. This is The Many Moods of Ben Vaughn. And if you like what you hear, this show is now available as a podcast on an internet near you. That is correct. Wherever you find your podcast, we're there. We're available. We're very easy to find. And we thank KCDZ in Joshua Tree, California, for putting these shows up on the information superhighway for you to download and enjoy. And we also have a social media presence of sorts. Yesterday's technology today. That's our motto here in the Relay Shack. We're on Instagram and Facebook, and it feels brand new to us. So if you see us up there, take a moment to like us. Really, really like us. All right, Hand Claps, which requires another song by T-Rex. This time, no drums, just hand claps. Ride a White Swan by T-Rex, right here on The Many Moods.

once again, the Ramsey Lewis Trio in the make-believe nightclub of your mind. Dancing in the Streets with Hand Claps by the Ramsey Lewis Trio. And before that, we heard the Kinks with Dead End Street clapping along to a great trombone solo at the end of that tune. And we started that set off with T-Rex. Well, folks, that just about does it. We have run out of time here on a special Hand Claps edition of the Many Moods of Ben Vohm. We got to go. We got to get out of here. The show is produced by Charles Tobias, engineered by Kevin Jarvis. Our announcer is Smith Harrison, and I'm your host, Ben Vohm. Thank you so much for listening. Come back and visit us again right here in the Relay Shack. We'll be waiting for you. Until then, arrivederci, auf Wiedersehen, adios, arroba, aloha, and goodbye.

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1: 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The song Back from the Dead from Rick Astron and the Nightcats. 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
2: Man, I was heartbroken, chain smoking, drinking wine and taking dope. Hit the wall, took a fall, damn, it wasn't here at all. Hey, buddy, I ain't joking. I came this close to croaking.

0: That's Brother John, two guys named John, Johnny Never and John Colgan Davis getting together as Brother John, and an album called Black Crow. We just heard a Charlie Patton song, an old Charlie Patton blues song called The Dirt Road Blues from Brother John. Brother John, one of a number of groups performing tomorrow at the Turk's Head Music Festival, which happens in Everhart Park in Westchester from noon to seven, a free event tomorrow afternoon. And Brother John will be performing at about 3 p.m. at the Turk's Head Music Festival. Before that, and starting out the blues show tonight, Rick Astron and the Nightcats with Back from the Dead, their album Twisted, they're performing this Wednesday night at the Sellersville Theater.
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0: You're tuned to The Blues Show, Saturday nights on XPN. I'm Johnny Meister. Tonight we're going to be featuring a young blues guy, 19-year-old Harold Davenport. He's known as Young Rel, the Rel coming from the second syllable of his name, Harold. There's been word about him for a long time. There's been stuff in blues magazines and stuff online. But only last year, some singles that we could actually play on the radio came out. And now the full album has come out from Harold Young Rel Davenport, 19 years old, singer, songwriter, guitarist, harmonica player, certainly someone to watch in the world of blues. Harold Young Rel Davenport, the album Young Rel. We'll be playing songs from it throughout the show tonight, starting with this one, I Be Tryin', from Harold Young Rel Davenport on XPN.

0: Taj Mahal and the Phantom Blues Band here on XPN, Wild About My Lovin', kind of a reggae-ish version of that song, which goes back to the 1920s, and a medicine show performer named Jim Jackson. That's the latest version of that song from Taj Mahal and the Phantom Blues Band. Their new album is called Time. Taj Mahal is performing, not with the Phantom Blues Band, but with his own band in July, Friday, July 17th, at the Grand Opera House in Wilmington, Delaware. Before that, we heard the late Mike Finnegan, keyboard player and singer, from a self-titled posthumous album that came out recently. He died about 5 years ago. He was a well-known sideman for a lot of different musicians, but not too many recordings came out where he was the leader. But now this posthumous album features some of those tracks. Joe Bonamassa was on guitar on the tune we heard with Mike Finnegan, which was 20 Years of B.B. King, a great song for sure. Little Richard before that doing a version of Money, the Barrett Strong classic song Money, and starting out Harold Young Rel Davenport, 19 years old. We're featuring his debut album tonight, an album called Young Rel, and we heard a song called I Be Tryin'. We'll be hearing more from Harold Young Rel Davenport throughout the show tonight here on XPN.
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0: 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I'm Johnny Meister with Clifton Chenier from the recently issued box set King of Louisiana Blues and Zydeco, If I Ever Get Lucky, on XPN.

0: Casey Douglas with the Mercury Blues here on XPN. That song was a big hit for Alan Jackson in the 1990s. Casey Douglas there from the 1950s from the new collection Classic Blues from Smithsonian Folkways Recordings. And before that, we heard Clifton Chenier, If I Ever Get Lucky, from another Smithsonian Folkways collection, the box set King of Louisiana Blues and Zydeco from Clifton Chenier on XPN.
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0: It's the Blues Show on XPN. I'm Johnny Meister. We're featuring an album tonight by a young guy, Harold Youngrell Davenport, 19 years old. Debut album called Youngrell. And we're going to hear three very young blues musicians in a row, starting with Harold Youngrell Davenport, covering a Fenton Robinson song, I Hear Some Blues Downstairs, on XPN.

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0: some very young blues guys tonight here on The Blues Show. We're thinking about the young folks tonight as we feature the new album from Harold Youngrell Davenport, 19 years old, his debut album, which we heard in that set. But we also just heard from Amani Burnham, who is 20 years old, and his album Roots and Wings just came out a week ago. We heard a song called I Wanna Know from Amani Burnham, who's one of the folks performing at the Blast Furnace Blues Festival in July, which happens to be a free festival at the Steel Stacks in Bethlehem. Amani Burnham will be there on Saturday, July 18th. The festival is Friday the 17th and Saturday the 18th, and includes Jontavious Willis, Larry McRae, and more. And Amani Burnham, Saturday, July 19th. First time in the area, as far as I know. Before that, we heard Herschel Thomas, who was a boy wonder pianist. He died at the age of 19 in 1926, and we heard him from 1926 with the Suitcase Blues. And starting out, Harold Youngrell Davenport featuring his debut album Youngrell tonight, and we heard I Hear Some Blues Downstairs, a Fenton Robinson song from Harold Youngrell Davenport on XPN.
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0: 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I'm Johnny Meister with Gary Clark Jr. The album Black and Blue. Gary Clark Jr. and Nat Myers are performing on Thursday, June 11th, a week from this Thursday, at the Kirby Center in Wilkes-Barre, PA. 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